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4: Attention, Philby County Unit. Have report of a reckless motorcycle. Highway 62 westbound, 62 in St. Phillips, 62 in St. Phillips. Be a blue motorcycle. Subject's been standing on the motorcycle, also driving with no hands. Plate is T867JH, T867JH. Again, a blue motorcycle westbound.
1: This must be 9. Can you go ahead and run that 28?
2: Clarity 9,
0: standby. MV18, showing suspended as a 052426 for a no insurance accident. No insurance accident.
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0: 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Indian and God, Sam Adam Edwards, 156. I also have a 27.
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0: Andy 5, can you check in the area of East Water Street and South Edson Street? Reference a very small juvenile walking in the middle of the roadway. He is wearing a gray outfit.
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0: Last name Goff, G-O-U-G-H, first name James, common spelling, middle initial W. William, date of birth 1975, 415.
1: And go with your second.
0: Last name Thompson, T-H-O-M-P-S-O-N, first name Ronald, common spelling, middle initial D. David. 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

0: 6'16", you're verse 29 on your game subject. 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It doesn't advise what state. Showing he's got violent tendencies, so got a felony battery charge. He's showing valid on his DL. You're 29 on your Ronald subject, also showing signal 40, out of St. Joseph County, Indiana. In-state pickup only for that subject. He's showing valid driver's motor, check, valid with driver's motorcycle endorsements.
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0: He's 6'2 and Leonard on a red pickup, Indian truck plate. Tom King, 779, Ocean Zebra Victor.

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0: Via Black's Chapel on a white passenger car. Illinois 28. 022 Victor Charles Tom. Check, it's going to be Kentucky 28. I've had 2,000.

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0: 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To the Trevino, so they're doing out burn on it, showing valid three related.
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1: Roger.

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Have a seizures run, 6120 Gish Road. Have a 20-month-year-old having a seizure. He's actively puking at this time. Again, 6120 Gish Road. Police dispatch 2121. Clear, 4 minute 4.

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0: 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Smith Township has not answered.
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0: Clear 5 out of 3, 4 minute 4, 5 out of 3, acknowledge from Smith Township. Would you like us to continue paging Wadeville?
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0: Fourth and Bird, White Mercedes, Florida 28, 147, 4 X-ray Paul. I'll go one time.

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0: 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Marsh Township Fire, Formatic 3, have a structure fire in the area of Motts and Diamond Island. 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I advise it was next to Mitchell Trucking. There's also possible ammo in the house. And it's in the area of Motts and Diamond Island. Probably dispatch 2149.
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2: Probably dispatch 9 out of 8.
0: 9 out of 8.
2: One South Lakeville and the next closest to that run.
0: Clear, make 30.
2: Clear, make
0: 9 out of 8, I heard clear starts Wadesville. Did you want another department?
2: Yeah, go to Savannah County that way also, please.
0: Clear out of Vandenberg County.
2: Non-rescue 7, take the structure. I'll be using the route as soon as I can.
3: 7's already diverted. I'm going to wait for more manpower up here at Station 1. I've got Tanker 4 ready to roll.
2: Then I'll go get 8 as soon as I can.
3: 029. If that 28 return as well, please. Any Mars units en route to Station 1 at College?
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3: Go ahead.
0: On road. Mars Township is going out for a structure fire near Mitchell Trucking. Mitchell Trucking. Color calls in advised. It sounds like people are yelling possible ammo in the building. In Moss Road and Diamond Island Road. Police dispatch 2151.
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1: 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We just received a call in. I advise there should be one person, possibly three animals, or three people, possibly three animals.
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1: 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I'm going to stand by outside.
0: Nine out of eight. 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You're extremely broken.
1: Nine to eight, we're out. 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That all station seven.
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2: 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In Mott's Road and down Nylon Road.
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0: 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Has a structure fire road in Diamond Island. Have a fully involved structure fire. Possible people inside the house. And he just stays at one of the Marsh stations for Moss Road and Diamond Island Road for a structure fire. Call the dispatch 2201.
1: Posey dispatch 7 out of 3. Could you try our sentinel for AM responding again? We've got some members that never got notified.
0: Clear, stand by. I'll repage. Black township, I'm clear as well.

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2: 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Got a one-story house, fully involved. It's going to be a defensive fire. I'm going to be passing off command to the next incoming truck.
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1: 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Have Mox Road and Diamond Island Road, Mox Road and Diamond Island Road for a fully involved structure fire, fully involved structure fire. Posey dispatch 2203.
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2: 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Also start law enforcement for traffic control.
1: Clear. I'm starting law enforcement for traffic control. Any unit on scene, can you advise a proper address for the structure fire?
4: County units, I have a fully involved structure fire at Moats Road and Diamond Island Road. They're requesting traffic control at this time.
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I think I left my phone on the buffer of Rescue Jim. 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

0: 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I'll be assuming command. Also, what's the status on Vandenberg County?
1: Six out of four. We had, they were in route. They were in route.
0: Copy.
1: Four out of one, dispatch.
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1: 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We're unable to make contact with German Township Water. 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
0: 4 Adam 1, we are getting another medical run. Unknown to the address at this time. Would you like us to call Vandenberg County again?
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1: Clear, you're saying a red Honda Odyssey, correct?
0: That's a correct, confirming that Tom Young, Nora 580.
1: Abram.
0: Clear.
1: I'm just signal 27. It's going to be in a silver Honda Odyssey. Ethan James. I don't know. Correction, Ethan Munchoff.
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0: attended Blackout Jet Fire of a medical run. The 4317 East Blackford Road, 4317 Blackford Road. I'm an 82-year-old male having trouble breathing. He does have a history of COPD. He's conscious and breathing. Bedford County Ambulance will be en route. Again, 4317 East Blackford Road.
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0: Hey, 4, I'm clear. You're en route from Gateway.
3: Okay. Right, can you just continue, Vanderbilt? You're coming from Cynthiana Road. It'll be a little closer.
0: Four out of one, I'm clear. 4-4, go ahead. Clear, 4. 4-1, we're clear. Black Township, we're going to continue, Vandenberg County.
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0: 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Have a breathing problem. 1305 North Main Street, 1305 North Main Street. The apartment D3. Have a 36-year-old male having trouble breathing. He says he was feeling tingly. He's conscious and breathing. In 1305 North Main Street, apartment D3, fully dispatched 2326.
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0: Henry 916, I dropped off at your stroll by me.
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1: 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Yeah, I got Tom Nora Queen 993. He's been a white Chevy one time.

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0: additional units in the area of 66 Mysterio Road, heading past Parton's, going towards Evansville. There was a black Tacoma. The caller advised she was in a straight lane. He got into a turn lane, but then continued to go straight and got upset. She advised that he was waving something in his hand that she believes he was trying to shoot her and had a gun. However, no gun was seen. Again, black Tacoma, 66, going towards Evansville, signal it. This is 7-16.
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Attention all post heading BOL, reckless driver, State Road 62, eastbound from Mars School. It'll be a black older Corolla with no driver or passenger doors. They're like just swerving all over the roadway.

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0: Sergio 483, have a medical call, 251 Highway 66, Premier Healthcare, 251 Highway 66, Premier Healthcare, in reference to a 60-year-old female, not acting normal, and nauseous, and 60-year-old female, not acting normal, nauseous, 251 Highway 66, Premier Healthcare, Vision Fest 743.
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5'11", 5'17", he picked up. 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

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I think one of you picked up that with an automobile. For me, car policing knows where the vehicle's at. I had an ex who was driving it.

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0: 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And that's Boy King Ocean 669.
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0: 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Which TX number in the CAD did the complainant use? Is it the 9566 number or the 8226?
1: So 781-8226.
0: Great, thank you.

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I'll be 10-8 from this. Show me your route. 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
0: That vehicle is located at the Blackford Road address. She's been informed she has until noon to drop the car back off at Bird Creek 2 with the owner. 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

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Any guy with your ass, Sam Paul.

0: 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Zero nine nine zero one one three eight six four. Amanda Addington.
1: Driver's valid. Signal lady. Clear point. Yeah.
0: Clear. Thank you.

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1: 11. 17.

0: 11. 17.
1: 11, 17, I do have a 28 that was given by the vehicle. Do you want me to run it and see if I can contact the owner?
0: Okay, firm.

0: 6'11", 17" information, ran the 28, looked up the individual in CAD. We have a name file, but there is no phone number attached. Ran the 27, found an emergency contact. That phone number is disconnected.
1: Hello, clear, thank you.

0: Charlie 17, dispatch.
1: 17.
0: Warfare Sac Glenwood call. The vehicle's been returned.
1: Clear, thank you.

Dispatch 6517. Spoke to a person on the street. They said the car was parked in a certain location and it was there. There's no vehicle around. It's apparently been moved. 810 complete.

Dispatch 6517, you can show me arriving to that pin on Blake Road.

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this 5600, that was a state-owned traffic stop, 69 Maple Hill.

Central Black Township. Have a carbon monoxide alarm, 5591 Red Lake Drive, 5591 Red Lake Drive. Coming as a CO alarm coming from the basement. The Crystal Waits resident. They did speak with Crystal. She advised that they're checking batteries. 5591 Red Lake Drive, Posey Dispatch, 1358.

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1: 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Walnut Street, 931 Walnut Street. 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

0: see several calls reference the medical route on Walnut Street. Received a call from a female subject. She's a dog. She's a doctor. Wants a call from law enforcement at the 904 number that's in the caller comments. They're waiting on all law enforcement to force her to go to the hospital.
1: Okay, I'll be in the scene.

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0: 62, I'm layered on a red Dodge truck. Unable to read 28, occupied one time.

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1: Hey,

Los County Unit, VOL reckless driver, just turn onto the bypass from 62 via Black Nissan Maxima. Guys are in lock, ran the red light of St. Phillips, swerving all the roadway. Zero, take the bleeding kick bypass right off State Road 62.

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2: 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Green dots pick up, interplace Tom King, 463 North Union, Charles, on one time.

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0: 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You can also advise the vehicle here, please.
1: Seven, driver's valid, signal 80, curb length of zero, 1994, Dodge Ram, 1994.
0: I'm clear, thank you.

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That address is going to be 916 Church Street, Wall Street 10-8, runway.

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1: Yeah, at 1100 Tanglewood Drive, paper service.

Official units, Mitchell for a reckless driver, Highway 66, westbound, passing Rexing, a white Chevy Silverado, passed somebody that was doing the speed limit. It was just about 1652.

0: Oh, the dispatch, that was right. 1027 times 4, one ready.
1: Seminole Lake, go ahead first.
0: Officer Indiana, first email white. Oil in 4730155078. Yeah, Brian Hartwell, break.
1: Valid signal, ID expected.
0: Female white, OLN 3154726960. 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Break.
1: A regular ID card. There is no status. Single lady. Flight third.
0: MLY, he'll be in your system 9370864416.

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1: 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Driver's valid. 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
0: Clear. 4043, I'm out with those subjects at Big Creek and Kiwi Road. 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

0: all we have is June 29th and 26th for traffic court. We don't have other court dates.
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engine 4MX5. I have an agency assist, 1701 McDowell Road, Oberon, room number 1701 McDowell Road, room 132 at Sullivan. In reference to a 45-year-old female, is conscious and breathing, just has abnormal labs. AMR advising that fire will not be responding to this. Again, fire is not responding. 1701 McDowell Road, room 132, dispatch 1765.

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1: We're
0: en route. You did advise Perry Township is or is not en route.
1: Perry Township advised that they were dispatched to this and have arrived.
0: Clear.

0: Fisher Black Township, Formic 2. I have a medical call. We're at 3370 Stevens Road. 3370 Stevens Road, in reference to a 63-year-old male with high blood pressure, 200 over 120. Advised that they have a headache. Again, 3370 Stevens Road. There's dispatch, 1850.
1: Mike,
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